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geography and policy have run me out of town. Seems like worldly things have come between us now. But I've got the will, if there's a way,

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0: from the Vista National News Desk. 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
1: An entire BC community has been ordered to evacuate over a fast-moving wildfire this morning. All Summerlin, BC residents evacuating as the Bald Range wildfire continues to grow. A state of emergency in place, with the fire posing a risk to life and safety. The fire began around 15 kilometers northwest of Summerlin on the southwest end of Okanagan Lake, about 250 kilometers east of Vancouver. Also, there's an evacuation alert in place for Peachland Watershed, as well as Brenda Mines area, Lower Princeton, and the downtown core. Residents in the area are advised to be ready to leave their homes at a moment's notice and to make arrangements for their pets and pack essential items such as medicines and important documents. Meanwhile, the evacuation orders for more than 2,600 properties, as well as alerts for 312 others in the Quilpatuck Creek fire area, remain in place. The wildfire covers more than 1,100 hectares and is out of control. There are no known structure losses at the moment. Trade talk. Canada is looking at concessions in trade talks with the U.S., including scrapping provincial booze bans. This in hopes of avoiding threatened 50% U.S. tariffs on August 19th. Sources telling the Globe and Mail that the U.S. would drop the planned tariffs and lower separate tariffs on lumber, aluminum, and steel in return for the U.S. being given the right of first refusal for energy and critical mineral exports, and provinces such as B.C., Ontario, and Quebec walking back their liquor bans. Canada would also have to agree to Washington's interpretation of the way dairy quota should be handled. At the same time, Canada is pushing for the U.S. to lower the Section 232 tariffs on steel and aluminum, as well as for relief for Ontario's auto sector and B.C.'s forestry industry. Two correctional officers and an inmate were killed in a crash Thursday while being transferred from the Edmonton Institution for Women. Happened at Highways 13 and 41, 270 kilometers southeast of Edmonton near the border with Saskatchewan. The Correctional Services minivan they were in collided with a box truck. Dead in the prison van, a 25-year-old Winnipeg woman, a 57-year-old Sherwood Park, Alberta man, and a 24-year-old woman from North Battleford, Saskatchewan. Kids will be kids, and sometimes, well, it's tough. A Porter Airlines flight heading for the runway at Victoria, BC's airport never got off the ground. Instead, turned back after the cabin crew and parents were not able to buckle in a child who had been standing on their seat. The airline says the aircraft could not take off in what it calls this unsafe condition, so it returned to the terminal, passengers got off, and because it was late, they had to spend the night in Victoria. From the Vista National News Desk, I'm John Crawford.
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1: An entire BC community has been ordered to evacuate over a fast-moving wildfire this morning. All Summerlin, BC residents evacuating as the Bald Range wildfire continues to grow. A state of emergency in place, with the fire posing a risk to life and safety. The fire began around 15 kilometers northwest of Summerlin on the southwest end of Okanagan Lake, about 250 kilometers east of Vancouver. Also, there's an evacuation alert in place for Peachland Watershed, as well as Brenda Mines area, Lower Princeton, and the downtown core. Residents in the area are advised to be ready to leave their homes at a moment's notice and to make arrangements for their pets and pack essential items such as medicines and important documents. Meanwhile, the evacuation orders for more than 2,600 properties, as well as alerts for 312 others in the Quilpatuck Creek fire area, remain in place. The wildfire covers more than 1,100 hectares and is out of control. There are no known structure losses at the moment. Trade talk. Canada is looking at concessions in trade talks with the U.S., including scrapping provincial

0: while being transferred from the Edmonton Institution for Women. Happened at Highways 13 and 41, 270 kilometers southeast of Edmonton near the border with Saskatchewan. The Correctional Services minivan they were in collided with a box truck. Dead in the prison van, a 25-year-old Winnipeg woman, a 57-year-old Sherwood Park, Alberta man, and a 24-year-old woman from North Battleford, Saskatchewan. Kids will be kids, and sometimes, well, it's tough. A Porter Airlines flight heading for the runway at Victoria, BC's airport never got off the ground. Instead, turned back after the cabin crew and parents were not able to buckle in a child who had been standing on their seat. The airline says the aircraft could not take off in what it calls this unsafe condition, so it returned to the terminal, passengers got off, and because it was late, they had to spend the night in Victoria. From the Vista National News Desk, I'm John Crawford.
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It's Mark here. I'm back from the UK. Spent a couple of weeks with family, friends and all that jazz. It was nice. It was nice to catch up with some relatives that I've not seen for quite a few years. It's tough when you live away, right? But that's how it is. And there is a time difference, obviously, between UK and Canada. So you've got to get over there, get used to the jet lag and the time zone difference. And then it takes a few days and then you come back to Canada. It takes a few days to adjust again. But my toddlers, Stevie and Jack, 3 and 2, they don't understand time difference. So at the moment, it's very fun. It's very fun getting up at 3 a.m., then 5 a.m., then 6 a.m., with them saying, is it morning yet? No, go back to bed.

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8:08:26 right now. I cannot believe we're into the, well, we've gone past the first week of August already, which is a little crazy. The wildfires, of course, have been crazy across Canada too. And thoughts go out to anybody and everybody who has been affected by this. Now, I did spend my time over in the UK over the last couple of weeks. And what's blown my mind is in Europe, they've been going through a whole host of wildfires themselves, which is more unusual than Canada. But it just shows that I'm not saying about global warming. I'm not smart enough or educated enough to comment on that. But what I will say is there needs to be some kind of collective thought process from every country around the world to help tackle against these wildfire crisis that is happening. And like I say, thoughts go out to anybody who has been affected by these wildfires across Canada and across the world. A new strategy globally needs to be thought through. But yeah.

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1: 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The first phase will require a full closure of the 44th Street and 50th Avenue intersection. Motorists are asked to plan ahead, allow extra travel time, and follow all posted signage and traffic control personnel. For updates on traffic impacts, transit detours, and project information, visit the City of Yellowknife website.
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Hello there, it's Mark here. I've got to do a massive shout out to all the artists that have been uploading their music on madeandplayedincanada.ca. Truly, the talent in this country is incredible. 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

0: Welcome aboard. We're back. Woo! It's the weekend. Samara the Martian hanging out with you here on Go FM. How you doing?
1: I'm doing well. I'm happy to be back.
0: It's been off for a couple weeks.
1: Yeah, off for a couple weeks.
0: Taking in some summer adventures.
1: Yeah, it was a good time.
0: A few side quests and...
1: But we're back now.
0: But we're back. We're
1: and
0: back.
1: We got a great show.
0: Oh, I am so excited for this weekend. Okay. Dopamine sights.
1: Mm.
0: Sit on that for a while. Now, okay. Are these a genius invention or just a sad chapter of late stage capitalism?
1: I know how I feel. Mm. Plus... I know how you feel about this one. The AI poster epidemic.
0: Oh.
1: You've seen them. You know them. We're going to chat about them.
0: These things. Be in my little bonnet. Plus, in Keep It or Cancel It, ice in white wine.
1: Mm-hmm.
0: Oh, cultural appropriation. Or a nice way to enjoy a glass on a hot summer day.
1: We're going to be playing that. You better cancel it later on in the show, but you can get yourself ready by taking down our text line, 250-860-1015. We're going to be asking you whether we should keep it or we should cancel it. That's all coming up. Stick around. Right now, it's the weekend right here on GoFM.

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0: Toni Braxton right here on Go FM, and you're hanging out with Samara and the Martian on this beautiful Saturday.
1: Trying to breathe again. That's what I'm just trying to do right now because of all this wildfire smoke.
0: I know. I was going to say, it is a beautiful Saturday, but it's definitely been quite smoky.
1: It's been quite smoky.
0: But we're getting through.
1: We're getting through it. Just like people are getting through on these new dopamine websites.
0: Okay, tell us what you're talking about.
1: Okay, so this is popping up mainly in South Korea, but it's starting to bleed around the world. They are using fake shopping websites to get that little hit of dopamine. That's why they're calling them dopamine websites.
0: Okay.
1: So these sites, they look like an Amazon or any sort of online retailer, perhaps your favorite food delivery app.
0: Okay.
1: You go through.
0: Yeah.
1: You put the items in your cart. You buy the food.
0: Mm-hmm.
1: You pay.
0: Mm-hmm.
1: You watch it get delivered to your house. And then that's it. Nothing ever arrives.
0: You don't actually get...
1: You get nothing.
0: What you...
1: No real money's actually spent. But psychologists say that a lot of the dopamine hit for a lot of people is the actual process of buying the item.
0: Oh.
1: But hitting that, ta-ting, seeing the your item is on the way.
0: The anticipation.
1: The anticipation. And so what you get is you can recreate that feeling of the shop without the bill or even without the item arriving at all.
0: I don't know. That seems kind of silly. Though, I am a culprit for adding a lot of things to my cart and
1: you're
0: never...
1: You're a cart hoarder.
0: I am a cart hoarder.
1: A Costco cart's not big enough to hold the amount of items that are in your online cart sometimes.
0: So maybe this is not such a bad thing.
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1: Smart on the Martian hanging out with you on this Saturday. And the Martian has been telling us about a new internet trend.
0: Yes. They're called dopamine websites. Essentially, the premise is you can buy things online, but it will never arrive.
1: Seems silly.
0: But no money is spent, and it makes people feel good. So the main website here, these are, a lot of them are South Korean. Okay. And so when you open them, like I'm being served bibimbap, kung pao chicken. This one's called foodnevercomes.com. Essentially, these are fake food apps, and you can go on there, you order the stuff, and then you don't have to worry about it arising. So the person who made it was a girl who found she was hungry, but she was more addicted to going through the app, looking at the thing, buying it, and then when the food would show up, she would have buyer's remorse, and she had all this food sitting around, she felt bad. What? And so she says that this now is just a fun way to go through the process, get that little pop of dopamine, but not feel bad about spending cash.
1: Yeah, but what if you're still hungry?
0: Well, that's the thing. So I actually heard another interview on this, and the man ordered a pepperoni pizza, and he said that all day, he did it before the interview, that for 5 hours, he'd just been thinking about the pepperoni pizza,
1: 100%.
0: And he said, I'm probably going to go home now tonight, and he said, I would normally go buy a frozen one. Now he's like, I'm going to order one and pay the fee. So I don't know if this is helping. Now, a lot of people who do have shopping addictions have said that the fake Amazon website is helping because they put it in the cart and then they don't, and well, they buy it and then it never comes.
1: You know, therapy is a thing.
0: Well, this is a new form of therapy. It's a way to deal with your problems at home.
1: Yeah, and you know, and as far as the actual shopping for actual products, I can sort of see that one a little bit more. The food one is weird. Because I'm like, but if you're still hungry.
0: Yeah.
1: And then my question was, how much food was she ordering it at one time?
0: I know.
1: Like, don't, just order one meal.
0: Just order one. Oh, look, if you order for more than one day, you can adopt a digital kitty and then you can raise it.
1: Well, that's a Tamagotchi, so that's an entirely
0: that's a whole different thing.
1: What do you think? Would you use a fake shopping website to help you get a little dopamine boost? 250-860-1015. We want to know how you feel about this new interesting internet trend.

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0: Let's go. Another hour of the biggest pop hits on the planet. All queued up and ready to roll.
1: I'm Dua Lipa.
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0: Go FM. Smart the Martian hanging out with you here. And okay, I need to go on a little bit of a rant.
1: Mm-hmm.
0: Because of these ChatGPT posters that have taken over the internet.
1: They're everywhere.
0: They're everywhere. This pandemic of AI-generated flyers that all look the exact same. Everybody, the fundraiser, the cafe down the street, the politician, everybody and their dog has this exact same poster.
1: Mm-hmm.
0: This
1: mm-hmm.
0: same poster. It's got 47 fonts. It looks like you're going to a monster truck rally, and it's just screaming at you. It's screaming at you all over the place.
1: And it's, they're, like, it's weird. Like, it does, like, the side-by-side.
0: It's like
1: you get sort of some in the top and then some in the bottom, and you're right. Like, they all look exactly the same. And I don't understand, because I thought that the whole idea of AI and AI-generated stuff was that you could be like, hey, make my poster look like unicorns flying through...
0: Make it thematic. Hey,
1: yeah.
0: I work at a cute cafe called, you know, Julie's Cookies. Make me a poster emblematic of such.
1: Yeah.
0: Not that Gravedigger is going to come flying out from behind a very popular monster truck from back in the day.
1: Yes.
0: And smash all the cookies.
1: I'm done.
0: I'm not coming to your event if you're using
1: solely,
0: the AI generated.
1: Solely based on it, hey.
0: Solely based on the fact. Solely based on the fact.
1: Even if you wanted to, that event is out.
0: Not going.
1: Even if we just draw on a piece of paper happening today.
0: Yes.
1: Car wash.
0: Come down. Woo.
1: Okay.
0: I'm in.
1: Well, you want to know what the people think?
0: I do want to know what the people think. Have you seen these posters everywhere? Are you a fan? Have you made one?
1: Oh.
0: 250-860-115.

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6: 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All-

0: It's Mara and the Martian hanging out with you on a lovely Saturday. And nothing compares to a handmade poster made with love. Something that really, truly expresses your event, engages your audience, makes them want to be a part of whatever it is you're doing. But the Martian, he's got a bit of a gripe when it comes to those ChatGPT event posters that are literally everywhere.
1: Literally. It's a pandemic. It's like a plague. They're just taking over the internet. Everybody and their dog, literally their dog, are making these these posters that they're all just sort of screaming at you. They're all just projecting whatever it is they're trying to sell.
0: And they all look, and they all look the same. I think that that's the biggest thing, because when I was given this idea of AI being able to generate something for you, I thought there'd be a little bit of, like, uniqueness.
1: And it'd be thematic to what you were doing.
0: Yeah.
1: But these, it's that same horrible yellow. It's got this dark background, and then the things are on the side, and the fonts are all different, and they're all squeezed in here.
0: It's a lot.
1: I miss the bad Microsoft Paint posters now. I used to mock people for
0: their poor.
1: I'm quite good at the shop.
0: You are.
1: I'm good with Adobe products.
0: Yeah.
1: A lot of people are not. And they would have these duct taped together Photoshop and Microsoft Paint posters. Bring them back. I want to see your terrible clip art. Two little weird non-matching things.
0: 100%.
1: Saying, biscuits are half off this weekend.
0: Come to my garage sale. You know, I'm with you. I say, let's bring back clip art.
1: Bring back clip art. Bring back clip art. Pencil some things on there and stick it up. Take, you know what? Draw it. Take a picture of it. Post that picture on the internet. Use that instead of these AI posters.
0: Otherwise, the Martian will not be coming to your event.
1: I will not be coming to your event. So,
0: listen up, event organizers. Stop with the ChatGPT posters.
1: If you want a D-list celebrity to come to your event, you need a better post.
0: Send me some clip art.

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0: We out. We out. But we're here. Samara the Martian hanging out on Go FM. We're not.
1: We are here.
0: We are here. And we will continue to be here for several more hours. This next track here, I did a little digging, and I actually thought this was quite interesting. I did not know this tidbit.
1: Okay.
0: So when Selena Gomez released this track with Marshmello, big producer there, in 2017, fans immediately noticed something a little interesting about this track. So it's called Wolves.
1: Yeah.
0: And the Latin word for wolf, loosely, is lupus.
1: Yes. I know that from werewolf.
0: Lovely. There you go. And so just weeks before the song came out, Selena Gomez had revealed that she had undergone a kidney transplant because she was battling lupus. Now, this led fans to hear the lyrics a little differently after that. And instead of just being sort of about chasing love, lines like, I've been running through the jungle and I've been crying with the wolves, suddenly sounded that they could be more about fighting through illness than trying to just simply make it to the other side of love.
1: Okay.
0: Now, she never officially confirmed that, but I think that we can all sort of agree that that's maybe perhaps where the song was going, and it definitely adds a little bit more meaning to the track once you hear that. So here it is, Selena Gomez, Wolves, on Go FM.

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1: Oh, yeah. Let's go.
0: Another hour of the biggest pop hits on the planet.
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0: I love singing along to that one. It's Somber with Homewrecker right here on Go FM. It's Samara and the Martian. And it is now time to talk a little bit about our Made and Played in Canada.ca initiative.
1: Yes, this is a great project here by our organization, our big conglomerate of radio stations, to find local Canadian acts, highlight them, and possibly get a few of them on these very airwaves.
0: And that's what we like to do. We like to go around and just take a little bit of a listen and then give them a smidgen of radio play.
1: So what have we found today? Okay, coming to us from the city of Victoria out on the island, Electric Jane, made up of singer-drummer Nick West, bassist Ben Andrews, and guitarist Jake Heckley. The three renovated a living room in Victoria into a jam space and never looked back. Moving up the ladder fast, they pride themselves on their exhilarating live shows, their raucous upbeat tunes, and their constant smiles on stage.
0: All right, let's take a listen.

0: I love that.
1: Yeah.
0: That I can hear in a bit of a sticky floored pub.
1: You know.
0: And you're just rhyming to it. I love it.
1: It's giving me sort of like a 2000s, like, poppy sort of punky kind of vibe to it.
0: I love it. I love it.
1: One more time. Who are they?
0: That is Electric Jane from Victoria, British Columbia.
1: Amazing. And now I'm going to play you some Delaney Jane.
0: Ooh.
1: Right here on GoFM.

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0: From Rihanna.
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0: Walter Beat, Mr. Vane, Go FM, it's Samar and the Martian hanging out with you. And we are continuing our crusade against the ChatGPT poster epidemic that has overtaken the internet.
1: If you didn't like AI before because of all of the things that it is, this is a solid reason to dislike it now.
0: Yes.
1: Because these event posters, they're garbage.
0: They're garbage. And it's even gone beyond events now. People are using them to make memes. Instead of just typing out their post, they're sticking it in and creating this sort of, you know, if they're going on like a rant or rave, they're putting their rant or rave in there because they can get some angry looking person.
1: Oh.
0: These things have just taken over. I like this analogy. They do all appear as though they are promoting a monster truck rally.
1: They do.
0: Which those don't really happen anymore.
1: No.
0: Or you know what they look like? You know those bad t-shirts the dads wear that have all that wording on the back of them that you can't even read?
1: Way too much wording.
0: And so a lot of people have texted in already, 250-860-1015, saying that they too have noticed these plague of posters and they need to stop.
1: Yes. They definitely need to stop. Just as we've said before, bring back clip art.
0: Bring back the clip
1: art.
0: You
1: don't have to be that creative.
0: No.
1: It doesn't have to be that splashy. It's just your bake sale.
0: I want to apologize. I used to judge poor Photoshop skills because I'm quite good. But now I want those bad Photoshop skills back. Just a marker in a jiffy. And just hold up the sign and post it to the interwebs.
1: Keep it clean. Keep it simple. Keep it looking.
0: And keep

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0: It's Alanis Morissette right here on Go FM, and I'm Samara. He's the Martian.
1: Yo.
0: And we are getting excited for one of our favorite parts of the show. That is keep it or cancel it. And this week, or Saturday's topic, I thought was very apropos because it's a very summery thing to do for a lot of people. So, are you just helping to keep it crisp, or is it now just sad, watery grape juice? What am I talking about?
1: Putting ice into white wine.
0: Ooh.
1: Ooh, that is our cultural topic today. Keep it, cancel it. That's all you got to text. 250-860-1015. We want to know ice in the white wine.

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1: Good memories. I can't really say it on the radio, but...
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1: Thousands of BC residents on the move today, given the surging Bald Range wildfire in the Okanagan region. All 12,000 people living in Summerland, BC, forced to evacuate this morning as the out-of-control fire threatened the community on the southwest end of Okanagan Lake, about 250 kilometers. The fire now covering 9,500 hectares. A state of emergency is in place. The power, by the way, to Summerland is off, with crews working to restore it as soon as possible. At the same time, another 5,100 residents were ordered evacuated because of the Quilpatuck Creek wildfire on the west side of Okanagan Lake. At last word, Highway 97 remained closed both ways between Summerland and Peachland, cutting off the main north-south route through that part of the Okanagan. No word yet, by the way, on the cause of the fire, one of 104 active blazes in B.C. Meanwhile, call it the new normal. A two-day storm on the prairies estimated to have cost $840 million, a mix of wind, water, and hail over a very short period of time. The Insurance Bureau of Canada says insured losses in Manitoba and Saskatchewan added up to about $760 million last year, with the majority, roughly $430 million, due to wildfires. Canada is looking at concessions in trade talks with the U.S., including scrapping provincial booze bans. This in hopes of avoiding threatened 50% U.S. tariffs on August 19th. Sources telling the Globe and Mail that the U.S. would drop the planned tariffs and lower separate tariffs on lumber, aluminum, and steel in return for the U.S. being given the right of first refusal for energy and critical mineral exports, and provinces such as B.C., Ontario, and Quebec walking back their liquor bans. Canada would also have to agree to Washington's interpretation of the way dairy quotas should be handled. At the same time, Canada is pushing for the U.S. to lower the Section 232 tariffs on steel and aluminum, as well as for relief for Ontario's auto sector and B.C.'s forestry industry. There is concern about the so far 10 drowning deaths in Alberta this year, quickly approaching last year's 11 deaths. The Life Saving Society, Alberta and Northwest Territories, calls the reported trend concerning, the organization pushing for water safety messaging. Kids will be kids, and sometimes, well, it's tough. A Porter Airlines flight heading for the runway at Victoria, BC's airport, never got off the ground. Instead, turned back after the cabin crew and parents were not able to buckle in a child who had been standing on their seat. The airline says the aircraft could not take off in what it calls this unsafe condition, so it returned to the terminal, passengers got off, and because it was late, they had to spend the night in Victoria. From the Vista National News Desk, I'm John Crawford.
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0: And it was called Smar the Martian.
1: Oh, so beautiful.
0: Hey, that's who it is. It's GoFM. You're hanging out here. That, of course, was Coldplay.
1: Yeah. One of my favorites. I love singing along to that one.
0: Yeah. Okay, we were talking about these dopamine sites that have popped up on the internet. This one's called foodneverarrives.com.
1: Like, I mean, even the site, like, that's just, like, yeah. It honestly makes me sad. I'm like, what do you mean the food's not going to arrive?
0: Well, that's how come I'm like, maybe as many, the psychologists behind this say, oh, you know, it helps you get the dopamine hit without the product arriving at your house and then having the remorse. I think that we have just entered some very dystopian stage of late stage capitalism. And this is just like, oh, I'm still going to buy, but not without the badness of the buy.
1: Yeah. Like, it's almost like we're going to play a game where it's like, oh, you can order a pizza, but the pizza never arrives. And what you have is just like stale bread and water.
0: That's all you can afford.
1: Yeah, that's all you can afford. And it's like, oh, what? Back in the day when pizza was a thing.
0: Oh, remember when you'd order pizza and it would actually arrive?
1: Like, I don't know.
0: But they've even gamified that because you get a kitty. And every day that you buy fake stuff without spending actual money, the cat, like, grows. And, it, like, they gave you a Tamagotchi.
1: So you're being rewarded for not spending your money. Yes. You get a Tamagotchi kind of thing. So, well, I mean, I guess there's a positive there.
0: People have addiction.
1: If people do have addiction. And people, shopping addiction is very real. Like I said earlier, I'm very good at putting a lot of stuff in my cart and then realizing that I don't actually want to spend all that money and then just sort of abandoning it.
0: Mm-hmm. But a lot of people can't.
1: A lot of people can't.
0: They want that little hit.
1: And that's what I was saying. You know, I can understand like a fake Amazon kind of situation where it's product, but the food one is weird.
0: The food one's weird because it even shows like this one. I tried it. I ordered dumplings and a duck brought them to me and said, Mr. Quack is bringing you your food.
1: And so, like, that's where I feel like you actually are hungry. You're actually wanting to order food, but you can't afford it. So it's just you and your stale crackers. And then you're pretending like your dumplings are on the way and your cat's just getting bigger. But it's laughing at you because you're just eating stale crackers. I don't know.
0: It's got a little dark.
1: Weird.
0: It's got a little dark. Anyway, if you've tried one of these dopamine sites, that's good. Let us know. 250-860-115.

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0: It's Mara and the Martian hanging out with you right here on Go FM. And this next artist is quickly becoming one of Canada's darlings when it comes to indie pop. He has been blowing up my social media.
1: All over. He's doing this. I see a lot of up-and-coming artists who are trying to break through. They'll, like, release, you know, 15 seconds of the song in different parts of a music video, or maybe some stuff that's not in the actual music video, and they share it over and over and over. And then one of them just takes off, and that's what's happening here.
0: Now, we don't play a lot of newer music on this particular station. We are a throwback station, and we are going to play one of his throwbacks. But I wanted everyone to take a listen to this new track. So play it for us.

0: I love that.
1: Recognize the voice. That is Scott Hellman.
0: Mm-hmm.
1: And that is the track Mr. Record Label, which is, of course, a dig as he has started his own independent record label and is taking a big risk in the music world.
0: But I think this kid has it.
1: I think so. Many people would have thought that maybe he was a one-hit wonder because we haven't heard much from him. But we wanted to play that track in the hopes that it
0: you
1: does get
0: it
1: picked up.
0: First.
1: You heard it here first. Right now, we're going to keep it going with the song that really blew him up here in Canada. But go check out that song, Mr. Record Label by Scott Hellman. Here he is with Bungalow on Go FM.

0: FM.
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0: Go FM, okay. That's a favorite of ours.
1: Yeah. Miss Lopez.
0: So good. Now, at her Vegas residency recently, she was performing that hit there, If You Have My Love, and she told the crowd that the meaning of that song has completely changed for her over the years.
1: Oh.
0: She said when she first sang it, she was hopeful about love.
1: Okay.
0: But obviously, things have changed a little bit.
1: Four husbands later.
0: Yes, that's the thing. Now she says that she is singing from a place of strength and that if you want to be her man, you have to earn it.
1: Oh.
0: Earn her love, respect it, and accept all of who she is. Because I imagine she might be a bit of a handful.
1: I've heard that she can be a bit of a diva.
0: Yes.
1: Now, I'm not putting all the blame on her. She's dated some very diva-y kind of guys as well.
0: As well, yes. But, I think, you know, like finds like. And as you said earlier, after four marriages and some very sort of public life, love life disasters, I say good for her. I hope she finds love and finds happiness.
1: Me too.
0: Because she looks great.
1: She looks fabulous.

0: If you blinked, you may have missed their career, but not this song.
1: Said if you want to come in, baby, just go ahead now.
0: Here's a one-hit wonder on Go FM.

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I've ever had to do to tell you, the woman I love, that I'm having a baby by a woman that I barely even know. I hope you can accept the fact that I'm man enough to tell you this, and hopefully you'll give me another chance.

0: 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It's that time in the show for
1: Weird News.
0: There it is. Okay. The humble hot dog has finally come into its own. It is getting a luxury makeover all over the globe. And I'm not just talking about some pickled onions or, you know, putting the Grey Poupon on the hot dog.
1: Dijon mustard.
0: No, I'm talking, we got to pull out a $100 bill.
1: What?
0: Yes, the $100 hot dog has made its appearance. Now, this trend is called the Golden Glitzy. Okay, so this is the main big hot dog that took it over. This hot dog has caviar on it. Creme fraiche, mascarpone, edible gold flake on a buttery croissant bun.
1: Oh, wow. Mm-hmm. Little creme fraiche.
0: Yes, yes, yes. Now, that's sold out this year at the Miami Grand Prix and the Miami Open. So this hot dog is popping off in the great state of Florida. And now hot dog towers are being inspired, like a seafood tower. So a lot of hot dogs are now getting Japanese and other international toppings. I saw these little hot dogs. They had two little crustinis that they had, like, kind of just stuck to the side of the hot dog. And then it had caviar and a pickled onion on top with a little green leaf. And they're being stacked like seafood towers. Instead, you're getting a hot dog tower. And it's various forms of a bougie, luxurious hot dog.
1: I don't know. This really seems like an economic indicator to me. We've taken the very cheap and very simple hot dog, and we're trying to make it fancy.
0: Put a little bit of lipstick on a pig here, though. And I may say, though, this is, you know, everybody says Americans don't have good food, right? They didn't come up with anything. But they did come up with the hot dog and the hamburger. They invented that.
1: I thought those were German.
0: Well, the hot dogs, they had the schnitzel, and they made it, put all this stuff, and shove it into the thing.
1: Right.
0: And so now, you know, it's growing up. It's just becoming a luxurious item now. It's like everything else in the world. It's cheap, and then we just put something pretty on it and charge $100.
1: Make it a bougie.

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0: It's Go FM with Samara and the Martian, and it is now time for Keep It or Cancel It.
1: Yes, yes. Time to play this game. Okay, the topic this week, putting ice in white wine.
0: Ooh,
1: a crime, some may say. But we're going to start with an argument to keep it. It's hot out. White wine is best served cold. That's why I get the little thing to put the bottle in. A couple of ice cubes in there, some people say, keep it crisp, refreshing, and that it remains drinkable. Now, others clutch their pearls, while the rest of us are just staying cool with our ice cubes and our white wine.
0: Because melting ice waters down your wine. That's right, on the side of canceling it. Making it sad, watery grape juice.
1: Yes.
0: Somebody has spent a real amount of time, a lot of effort, getting those flavors just right. And by putting ice in it, you're essentially just diluting it all at once.
1: Yeah.
0: If you really want to chill it, use one of those fancy chillers, do it properly, and leave your ice for your lemonade.
1: Hot tip, stick it in the freezer.
0: Stick
1: it in the freezer right before you need it. But
0: there you go.
1: We are not here to cast judgment, at least not for another couple of hours. And so we want to know, are we going to keep or cancel ice in the white wine? What's the number?
0: 250-860-1015. That's 250-860-1015. Let us know. Mm-hmm. Keep it. Cancel it. That's all you got to tell us.

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1: The topic today?
0: Ice cubes in white wine. Now, we had a bit of an experience with this. 250-860-1015, by the way, if you want to shoot us a text. 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
1: If you want to keep it.
0: If you want to keep it. Okay, so we were on a boat. And it was a sunset cruise, beautiful big pontoon boat that's sitting in a fireplace. And the man starts to pour white wine. Mm-hmm. But we had had the wine sitting out and it had gotten a little bit warm.
1: It had gotten a bit warm.
0: Yes. And so he says, oh, would anybody like some ice in their white wine? Well, we start to hear gasps coming from abound in the boat because we had a Frenchman on our boat who, from France,
1: from
0: I might add. A very
1: real,
0: and he started to just speak French. I mean, he was just mumbling explicitives in French, I believe. And he was like, oh, you can't do this. And he just started going off on us all.
1: It was like we asked him to drown a kitten.
0: Oh, he was beside himself. And, you know, a couple of the people, somebody did put ice in their wine. And, you know, he said, oh, yeah, this time, he's throwing his hands up in the air. And, you know, I don't know if I really disagree with the guy because...
1: I've had it both ways.
0: You've had it both ways.
1: Because white wine is preferably...
0: warm white gets a little acidic.
1: It's bad. You want it to
0: burns.
1: Be chilled.
0: Yeah.
1: But it does water it down.
0: It does. It really does.
1: It instantly kind of takes away all the wineness of it.
0: It's already a light
1: drink.
0: Which
1: maybe is what people are kind of going for because then they can drink like more... wine,
0: perhaps.
1: Which we are not condoning.
0: No.
1: So I'm not sure. I need to hear it from everyone. I want to get people's opinions. 250-860-1015. Keep it or cancel it. Putting ice in white wine. Something I don't think Jay-Z would do.

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1: This camping season, bring your best. 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

0: ting, ting, ting, ting, ting. You know what that ting, ting is right there? That's the sound of ice in a wine glass, a white wine glass.
1: You know, I could see Missy Elliott putting a little ice.
0: You know, that's actually kind of what it does sound like, too.
1: It does.
0: All right, it's Samara the Martian hanging out with you, and you might say, why are they talking about this? Because we are playing Keep It or Cancel It, and the topic at hand today is putting ice into white wine in the summertime.
1: Yeah.
0: You know, or the wintertime, if you're an adventurous individual.
1: Now it's ice wine. That's actually how they do it. No, it's not. I have seen people put ice in white wine at Christmas, and I'm like, stick it outside.
0: Put it in the snow. Anyway, okay, so the texts have been rolling in, 250-860-1015. Melissa here said, spritzers exist for a reason. Sangria exists. Y'all lost this fight decades ago. Drop the cube. Ooh, hashtag drop the cube.
1: That's
0: pretty good. Cheryl here said, I paid for the wine. I'll drink it however I want to. Two cubes and a smile is what Cheryl says. I like that one.
1: Well, Maureen says, nothing is sadder than a full glass slowly turning into flavorless, puddly water. Hard pass.
0: Yeah, good job, Maureen.
1: And Rick said, you spent $20 to make it taste like nothing? Bold strategy. Cancel. I think I got to agree with him. It starts to become even less flavorless.
0: Rick. Yeah.
1: But there's still time to let us know how you feel. 250-860-1015.
0: Maybe you can sway us.
1: Maybe. So let us know. Keep it, cancel it. Are you putting ice in your white wine?

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0: We are fist pumping away. Sandstorm bringing in a Saturday right here on Go FM. It's Samara and the Martian hanging out.
1: That's an amazing track. And there's a great documentary about how that song came together and how it blew up thanks to some lowly radio DJ somewhere. So
0: hey,
1: shout out
0: to the lowly radio DJ.
1: Okay, we are talking about, we're playing Keep It or Cancel
0: yep.
1: It. Ice in a white wine.
0: A very summery topic.
1: Mm-hmm.
0: And we've kind of got to the point where we need to pick.
1: Yes. Whether we're going to keep it or cancel it. Forever.
0: We got a few more.
1: We got a couple more. I like this one here. Doug says, family owns a vineyard. Would faint hearing this conversation. Cancel it forever.
0: Joanna also, ice belongs in lemonade and hockey rinks, not my Sauvignon Blanc. End of story.
1: I like this.
0: I think as two folk who happen to live in the Okanagan,
1: yes.
0: which is very wine friendly.
1: Hey, supporting the local economy.
0: I think I know what we got to do.
1: We got to cancel it.
0: We got to cancel it.
1: I am so sorry. I know that you might say, well, it's hot and I don't want this wine to go bad. Stick it in the freezer or do like every person here in the Okanagan does. You buy the metal container, you put the ice in it, you stick it in, and
0: right?
1: you just carry it around.
0: Just
1: I've seen people
0: around.
1: Walking down the street with it to make
0: yeah.
1: sure that white wine stays cold.
0: Or you know what I do? Two bottles.
1: You know what? There you go. Stick one in the freezer. Just
0: right?
1: keep it going. Keep
0: you're
1: it
0: good.
1: Going.
0: You're good. All right. So there you go. It's being canceled. Keep that ice out of your white wine.

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0: I would go on an escapade anywhere with Miss Janet Jackson. Hey, it's Samara. I've been hanging out with you with the Martian right here on Go FM, but it's time for us to say bye-bye.
1: Yes, we have to go carry on with our Saturday escapades.
0: We do. Ooh. But we will be back tomorrow.
1: Yes, we are back tomorrow. And we got another great show.
0: We do.
1: Plus, going to be playing Keep It or Cancel It one more time.
0: So make sure you're tuning in and getting those texting fingers ready. But for now, enjoy the rest of your day, and we'll catch you tomorrow. Bye-bye.
1: Bye.

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1: Thousands of BC residents on the move today, given the surging Bald Range wildfire in the Okanagan region. All 12,000 people living in Summerland, BC, forced to evacuate this morning as the out-of-control fire threatened the community on the southwest end of Okanagan Lake, about 250 kilometers. The fire now covering 9,500 hectares. A state of emergency is in place. The power, by the way, to Summerland is off, with crews working to restore it as soon as possible. At the same time, another 5,100 residents were ordered evacuated because of the Quilpatuck Creek wildfire on the west side of Okanagan Lake. At last word, Highway 97 remained closed both ways between Summerland and Peachland, cutting off the main north-south route through that part of the Okanagan. No word yet, by the way, on the cause of the fire, one of 104 active blazes in B.C. Meanwhile, call it the new normal. A two-day storm on the prairies estimated to have cost $840 million. A mix of wind, water, and hail over a very short period of time. The Insurance Bureau of Canada says insured losses in Manitoba and Saskatchewan added up to about $760 million last year, with the majority, roughly $430 million, due to wildfires. Canada is looking at concessions in trade talks with the U.S., including scrapping provincial booze bans. This in hopes of avoiding threatened 50% U.S. tariffs on August 19th. Sources telling the Globe and Mail that the U.S. would drop the planned tariffs and lower separate tariffs on lumber, aluminum, and steel in return for the U.S. being given the right of first refusal for energy and critical mineral exports, and provinces such as B.C., Ontario, and Quebec walking back their liquor bans. Canada would also have to agree to Washington's interpretation of the way dairy quotas should be handled. At the same time, Canada is pushing for the U.S. to lower the Section 232 tariffs on steel and aluminum, as well as for relief for Ontario's auto sector and B.C.'s forestry industry. There is concern about the so far 10 drowning deaths in Alberta this year, quickly approaching last year's 11 deaths. The Life Saving Society, Alberta and Northwest Territories, calls the reported trend concerning, the organization pushing for water safety messaging. Kids will be kids, and sometimes, well, it's tough. A Porter Airlines flight heading for the runway at Victoria, BC's airport, never got off the ground. Instead, turned back after the cabin crew and parents were not able to buckle in a child who had been standing on their seat. The airline says the aircraft could not take off in what it calls this unsafe condition, so it returned to the terminal, passengers got off, and because it was late, they had to spend the night in Victoria. From the Vista National News Desk, I'm John Crawford.
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1: Thousands of BC residents on the move today, given the surging Bald Range wildfire in the Okanagan region. All 12,000 people living in Summerlin, BC, forced to evacuate this morning as the out-of-control fire threatened the community on the southwest end of Okanagan Lake, about 250 kilometers. The fire now covering 9,500 hectares. A state of emergency is in place. The power, by the way, to Summerlin is off, with crews working to restore it as soon as possible. At the same time, another 5,100 residents were ordered evacuated because of the Quilpatuck Creek wildfire on the west side of Okanagan Lake. At last word, Highway 97 remained closed both ways between Summerlin and Peachland, cutting off the main north-south route through that part of the Okanagan. No word yet, by the way, on the cause of the fire, one of 104 active blazes in B.C. Meanwhile, call it the new normal. A two-day storm on the prairies estimated to have cost $840 million, a mix of wind, water, and hail over a very short period of time. The Insurance Bureau of Canada says insured losses in Manitoba and Saskatchewan added up to about $760 million last year, with the majority, roughly $430 million, due to wildfires. Canada is looking at concessions in trade talks with the U.S., including scrapping provincial booze bans. This in hopes of avoiding threatened 50% U.S. tariffs on August 19th. Sources telling the Globe and Mail that the U.S. would drop the planned tariffs and lower separate tariffs on lumber, aluminum, and steel in return for the U.S. being given the right of first refusal for energy and critical mineral exports, and provinces such as B.C., Ontario, and Quebec walking back their liquor bans. Canada would also have to agree to Washington's interpretation of the way dairy quotas should be handled. At the same time, Canada is pushing for the U.S. to lower the Section 232 tariffs on steel and aluminum, as well as for relief for Ontario's auto sector and B.C.'s forestry industry. There is concern about the so far 10 drowning deaths in Alberta this year, quickly approaching last year's 11 deaths. The Life Saving Society, Alberta and Northwest Territories, calls the reported trend concerning, the organization pushing for water safety messaging. Kids will be kids, and sometimes, well, it's tough. A Porter Airlines flight heading for the runway at Victoria, BC's airport, never got off the ground. Instead, turned back after the cabin crew and parents were not able to buckle in a child who had been standing on their seat. The airline says the aircraft could not take off in what it calls this unsafe condition, so it returned to the terminal, passengers got off, and because it was late, they had to spend the night in Victoria. From the Vista National News Desk, I'm John Crawford.
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